0: health, bad, bad. Get it lit.
1: Boy.
0: Love you, vibe.
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0: We the best.
1: Boy.
0: Give me the light.
1: Yeah.
0: And we turn it up every time.
1: Every time.
0: And we bust it up, watch it, I.
1: Watch it.
0: Ha!
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Cartel.

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She wanna give me top, top, ride it on top, top, bend it over, make that ass pop, pop, make that ass drop, don't stop. Big racks, I'ma make it rain. I'm a boss and I'm pouring out the champagne. Hey, mommy got a body so insane. How you feel?

Caribbean girl, me know for tick, me know for top, yeah. Man, I watch my body like say them, I watch a match, yeah. Anything him say, them girl, I do it like it's tax. My make